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0: From the Jack FM Weather Center, Thursday will be mostly cloudy, then sunny with a high near 91 and heat index up to 100. South, southwest wind 9 to 18 miles per hour, gusting to 30. Showers and thunderstorms likely Thursday night, mainly before midnight, with a low around 62. Rain chance 80%, with up to 3/4 of an inch possible. Friday clears to a high near 81. Dropping to 61 at night. For the latest news, weather, and community info, visit DecaturRadio.com.
7: Hi, this is Gordon Deal. Thursday on This Morning, America's First News. Republicans have a new focus that they hope will resonate with voters during the November midterm elections. It's on cutting fraud. Also, how Wall Street is throwing money at the bonanza that is artificial intelligence. Plus, the latest from the Middle East as the U.S. and Iran point fingers. And how a divorce late in life derails so many retirements. Thursday on This Morning, America's First News. 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

Weather Service has issued Tornado Watch number 308, effective until 11 p.m. This watch includes the following counties in Illinois: Cass, DeWitt, Logan, Mason, and Menard. Remember, a tornado watch means the conditions are favorable for the development of severe weather, including tornadoes, large hail, and damaging winds in and close to the watch area. While severe weather may not be imminent, persons should remain alert for rapidly changing weather conditions and listen for later statements and possible warnings. 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
5: Good evening and happy Wednesday, Central Illinois, here to WAND Forecast. We're heading into this evening with another round of scattered thunderstorms becoming widespread late tonight. This may come with severe weather potential from strong gusty winds to some large hail. As we head overnight into our Thursday, we're clearing back out, returning to sunshine, and tomorrow we're warming to the low 90s in the afternoon under mostly sunny skies. But thunderstorms return late tomorrow night with more severe weather potential. I'm Olivia Colon.
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6: From the Jack FM Weather Center, Thursday will start mostly cloudy before clearing to a high near 91. The heat index could reach 100. Expect strong south-southwest winds up to 18 miles per hour, gusting to 30. Thunderstorms are likely Thursday night, mainly before midnight, with a low around 62. Up to 3/4 of an inch of rain is possible. Friday turns sunny with a high near 81 and lighter winds. For the latest news, weather, and community info, visit DecaturRadio.com.
7: Hi, this is Gordon Deal. Thursday on This Morning, America's First News. Republicans have a new focus that they hope will resonate with voters during the November midterm elections. It's on cutting fraud. Also, how Wall Street is throwing money at the bonanza that is artificial intelligence. Plus, the latest from the Middle East as the U.S. and Iran point fingers. And how a divorce late in life derails so many retirements. Thursday on This Morning, America's First News. 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

0: Hi, I'm Jerry Hinkle. Here's your local tidbit. Have you explored the Governor Richard J. Oglesby Mansion? The 1870s Italianate-style mansion was home of an important local figure, Richard J. Oglesby. Become acquainted with this three-time Illinois governor, U.S. senator, and Civil War general while glimpsing the lifestyles of wealthy, late 19th century Americans. You can tour the mansion for a suggested donation the last Sunday of every month from 2 to 4, now through November, and for the months June, July, and August, Wednesdays and Saturdays from 2 to 4. 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
10: Good evening and happy Wednesday, Central Illinois, here to WAND Forecast. We're heading into this evening with another round of scattered thunderstorms becoming widespread late tonight. This may come with severe weather potential from strong gusty winds to some large hail. As we head overnight into our Thursday, we're clearing back out, returning to sunshine, and tomorrow we're warming to the low 90s in the afternoon under mostly sunny skies. But thunderstorms return late tomorrow night with more severe weather potential. I'm Olivia Colon.
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2: Hi, I'm Jerry Hinkle, and here's your local tidbit. Founded in 1829 along the Sangamon River, Decatur, Illinois is known as the Soy City and a major industrial hub with deep ties to Abraham Lincoln, who made his first Illinois home here. It is famous as the birthplace of the NFL's Chicago Bears, the first home of the Grand Army of the Republic, and a central location for agricultural processing. The city is named after Stephen Decatur, a famous naval hero from the War of 1812. And that's your local tidbit from Cromwell Media.
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1: 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You know what? I like the players. No diggity, no doubt. 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
2: From the Jack FM Weather Center, Thursday will be mostly cloudy before turning sunny with a high near 91. Heat index values could reach 100. Showers and thunderstorms are expected Thursday night, mainly before midnight, with a low around 62. Friday will see gradual clearing with a high near 81. For the latest news, weather, and community info, visit DecaturRadio.com.
3: Hi, this is Gordon Deal. Thursday on This Morning, America's First News. Republicans have a new focus that they hope will resonate with voters during the November midterm elections. It's on cutting fraud. Also, how Wall Street is throwing money at the bonanza that is artificial intelligence. Plus, the latest from the Middle East as the U.S. and Iran point fingers. And how a divorce late in life derails so many retirements. Thursday on This Morning, America's First News. 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
4: The Decatur Police Department is requesting the public's assistance in solving this week's Crime of the Week. On May 15, 2026, at approximately 5 a.m., two white male suspects entered a business located in the 2900 block of North Main Street after prying open a door to gain entry. One suspect was described as wearing a black face mask, while the second suspect was described as having a large nose and wearing a dark-colored baseball-style hat. Surveillance video showed the suspects briefly inside the business before the power to the building went out. The suspects stole an ATM from the business and caused additional property damage during the incident. Photos of the suspects can be viewed on the Crime Stoppers website. Anyone with information regarding this incident is encouraged to contact the Decatur Police Department Criminal Investigations Division at 217-424-2734 or submit a tip anonymously through Crime Stoppers at 217-423-TIPS.
5: Crime Stoppers Crime of the Week is a public service message and a courtesy of the Cromwell Media Group of Decatur.
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1: Good evening and happy Wednesday, Central Illinois, here to WAND Forecast. We're heading into this evening with another round of scattered thunderstorms becoming widespread late tonight. This may come with severe weather potential from strong gusty winds to some large hail. As we head overnight into our Thursday, we're clearing back out, returning to sunshine, and tomorrow we're warming to the low 90s in the afternoon under mostly sunny skies. But thunderstorms return late tomorrow night with more severe weather potential. I'm Olivia Colon.
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3: From the Jack FM Weather Center, Thursday will be mostly cloudy, then sunny, with a high near 91. Heat index values could reach 100. Thursday night brings showers and thunderstorms, mainly before midnight, with a low around 62. Rainfall amounts between a half and three quarters of an inch are possible. Friday will be mostly cloudy early, then clearing, with a high near 81. For the latest news, weather, and community info, visit DecaturRadio.com.
4: Hi, this is Gordon Deal. Thursday on This Morning, America's First News. Republicans have a new focus that they hope will resonate with voters during the November midterm elections. It's on cutting fraud. Also, how Wall Street is throwing money at the bonanza that is artificial intelligence. Plus, the latest from the Middle East as the U.S. and Iran point fingers. And how a divorce late in life derails so many retirements. Thursday on This Morning, America's First News. America's First News is on 100.9 News Radio 101 WZUS.
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7: 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A 2026 Harley-Davidson Heritage Classic Solo. 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
6: Good evening and happy Wednesday, Central Illinois, here to WAND Forecast. We're heading into this evening with another round of scattered thunderstorms becoming widespread late tonight. This may come with severe weather potential from strong gusty winds to some large hail. As we head overnight into our Thursday, we're clearing back out, returning to sunshine, and tomorrow we're warming to the low 90s in the afternoon under mostly sunny skies. But thunderstorms return late tomorrow night with more severe weather potential. I'm Olivia Colon.
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National Weather Service in Lincoln has issued a tornado warning for southeastern Menard County, southern Logan County, northern Sangamon County, west central Macon County, until 11:45 p.m. At 10:57 p.m., severe thunderstorms capable of producing both tornadoes and extensive straight-line wind damage were located over Athens, moving east at 50 miles per hour. Expected hazards include tornado. This is a radar-indicated threat. The following impacts are expected. Flying debris will be dangerous to those caught without shelter. Mobile homes will be damaged or destroyed. Damage to roofs, windows, and vehicles will occur. Tree damage is likely. These dangerous storms will be near Williamsville around 11:05 p.m. Elkhart around 11:10 p.m. Cornland around 11:15 p.m. Other locations in the path of this tornadic thunderstorm include Mount Pulaski and Latham. This includes the following highways: Interstate 55 between mile markers 100 and 118. Interstate 72 between mile markers 108 and 128.

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3: Playing. 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

National Weather Service in Lincoln has issued a severe thunderstorm warning for northeastern Menard County, Logan County, DeWitt County, southeastern Tazewell County, southwestern McLean County, east central Mason County, north central Macon County, until 11:45 p.m. At 11:05 p.m., severe thunderstorms were located along a line extending from Armington to Middletown, moving east at 60 miles per hour. Expected hazards include 60 miles per hour wind gusts and penny-size hail. This is a radar-indicated threat. The following impacts are expected: expect damage to roofs, siding, and trees. Severe thunderstorms will be near Lincoln, Atlanta, and McLean around 11:10 p.m. Waynesville and Beeson around 11:15 p.m. Hayworth around 11:20 p.m. Wapella and Kearney around 11:25 p.m. Other locations in the path of these severe thunderstorms include Clinton. This includes the following highways: Interstate 155 between mile markers 0 and 11. Interstate 55 between mile markers 115 and 145. Interstate 74 between mile markers 154 and 157.

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5: From the Jack FM Weather Center, Thursday will be mostly cloudy, becoming sunny, with a high near 91 and heat index up to 100. South-southwest wind 9 to 18 miles per hour, gust to 30. Showers and thunderstorms likely Thursday night, mainly before midnight.

0: Weather Service in Lincoln has issued a tornado warning for East Central Logan County, Western Owyhee County, until midnight. At 11:14 p.m., a severe thunderstorm capable of producing a tornado was located over Lincoln, moving east at 50 miles per hour. Expected hazards include tornado. This is a radar-indicated threat. The following impacts are expected. Flying debris will be dangerous to those caught without shelter. Mobile homes will be damaged or destroyed. Damage to roofs, windows, and vehicles will occur. Tree damage is likely. This dangerous storm will be near Beeson around 11:20 p.m. Kenny around 11:30 p.m. Other locations in the path of this tornadic thunderstorm include Clinton and Wapella. This includes Interstate 55 between mile markers 119 and 124.
1: Decatur Police Department is requesting the public's assistance in solving this week's crime of the week. On May 15, 2026, at approximately 5 a.m., two white male suspects entered a business located in the 2900 block of North Main Street after prying open a door to gain entry. One suspect was described as wearing a black face mask, while the second suspect was described as having a large nose and wearing a dark-colored baseball-style hat. Surveillance video showed the suspects briefly inside the business before the power to the building went out. The suspects stole an ATM from the business and caused additional property damage during the incident. Photos of the suspects can be viewed on the Crime Stoppers website. Anyone with information regarding this incident is encouraged to contact the Decatur Police Department Criminal Investigations Division at 217-424-2734 or submit a tip anonymously through Crime Stoppers at 217-423-TIPS.
2: Crime Stoppers Crime of the Week is a public service message and a courtesy of the Cromwell Media Group of Decatur.
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0: Weather Service in Lincoln has issued a tornado warning for Eastern Logan County, Southern Piatt County, Northern Macon County until 12:15 a.m. At 11:28 p.m., a severe thunderstorm capable of producing a tornado was located near Chestnut, or 13 miles southwest of Clinton, moving east at 55 miles per hour. Expected hazards include tornado. This is a radar-indicated threat. The following impacts are expected. Flying debris will be dangerous to those caught without shelter. Mobile homes will be damaged or destroyed. Damage to roofs, windows, and vehicles will occur. Tree damage is likely. This dangerous storm will be near Moreau around 11:35 p.m. Forsyth and Orion around 11:40 p.m. Argent around 11:45 p.m. Other locations in the path of this tornadic thunderstorm include Cerro Gordo, Bement, and Ivesdale. This includes Interstate 72 between mile markers 142 and 160.
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Weather Service in Lincoln has issued a tornado warning for northeastern Christian County, northwestern Moultrie County, northwestern Shelby County, southern Macon County, until 12:30 a.m. At 11:38 p.m., severe thunderstorms capable of producing both tornadoes and extensive straight-line wind damage were located along a line extending from near Mount Auburn to near Edinburgh, moving east at 45 miles per hour. Expected hazards include tornado. This is a radar-indicated threat. The following impacts are expected. Flying debris will be dangerous to those caught without shelter. Mobile homes will be damaged or destroyed. Damage to roofs, windows, and vehicles will occur. Tree damage is likely. These dangerous storms will be near Blue Mound and Stonington around 11:45 p.m. Mohiqua and Macon around 11:50 p.m. Assumption around 11:55 p.m. Other locations in the path of these tornadic storms include Bethany and Findlay,

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1: Hi, I'm Jerry Hinkle, and here's your local tidbit. 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
7: Good evening and happy Wednesday, Central Illinois, here to WAND Forecast. We're heading into this evening with another round of scattered thunderstorms becoming widespread late tonight. This may come with severe weather potential from strong gusty winds to some large hail. As we head overnight into our...

Weather Service in Lincoln has issued a tornado warning for northeastern Christian County, northwestern Moultrie County, northern Shelby County, southwestern Fayette County, southern Macon County, until 12:30 a.m. At 11:45 p.m., a severe thunderstorm capable of producing a tornado was located near Blue Mound, or 10 miles southwest of Decatur, moving east at 45 miles per hour. Expected hazards include tornado. This is a radar-indicated threat. The following impacts are expected. Flying debris will be dangerous to those caught without shelter. Mobile homes will be damaged or destroyed. Damage to roofs, windows, and vehicles will occur. Tree damage is likely. This dangerous storm will be near Decatur and Macon around 11:50 p.m. Mount Zion around 11:55 p.m. Long Creek and Dalton City around midnight. This includes Interstate 72 between mile markers 129 and 133.

Weather Service in Lincoln has issued a severe thunderstorm warning for northern Piatt County, eastern Owyhee County, southeastern McLean County, Champaign County, northeastern Macon County, until 12:45 a.m. At 11:47 p.m., severe thunderstorms were located along a line extending from near Farmer City to near Maroa, moving east at 50 miles per hour. Expected hazards include 60 miles per hour wind gusts. This is a radar-indicated threat. The following impacts are expected: expect damage to roofs, siding, and trees. Severe thunderstorms will be near Farmer City, DeLand, Weldon, and Cisco around 11:55 p.m. Monticello and Mansfield around midnight. Mahomet, Lake of the Woods, and Whiteheath around 12:05 a.m. Other locations in the path of these severe thunderstorms include Bonneville, Seymour, Champaign, Urbana, Rantoul, Savoy, Thomasboro, Sadorus, Willard Airport, Tolono, St. Joseph, and Philo. This includes the following highways: Interstate 57 between mile markers 223 and 249. Interstate 72 between mile markers 155 and 182. Interstate 74 between mile markers 156 and 197.

National Weather Service in Lincoln has issued a tornado warning for central Piatt County, southeastern Owyhee County, until 12:30 a.m. At 11:51 p.m., a confirmed tornado was located near Weldon, or 9 miles southeast of Clinton, moving east at 35 miles per hour. Expected hazards included a damaging tornado. A tornado has been reported by the public. The following impacts are expected. Flying debris will be dangerous to those caught without shelter. Mobile homes will be damaged or destroyed. Damage to roofs, windows, and vehicles will occur. Tree damage is likely. The tornado will be near Monticello around 12:05 a.m. This includes Interstate 72 between mile markers 162 and 172.

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0: Shark Tank didn't go for our idea, so JackFM needs to play these.
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5: From the Jack FM Weather Center, Thursday will be mostly sunny with a high near 91. Heat index values could reach 100. South-southwest winds at 9 to 18 miles per hour, with gusts up to 30. Showers and thunderstorms are likely Thursday night, mainly before midnight. The low will be around 62. For the latest news, weather, and community info, visit DecaturRadio.com.
6: Hi, this is Gordon Deal. Thursday on This Morning, America's First News. Republicans have a new focus that they hope will resonate with voters during the November midterm elections. It's on cutting fraud. Also, how Wall Street is throwing money at the bonanza that is artificial intelligence. Plus, the latest from the Middle East as the U.S. and Iran point fingers. And how a divorce late in life derails so many retirements. Thursday on This Morning, America's First News. 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

Hi, I'm Jerry Hinkle. Here's your local tidbit. Have you explored the Governor Richard J. Oglesby Mansion? The 1870s Italianate-style mansion was home of an important local figure, Richard J. Oglesby. Become acquainted with this three-time Illinois governor, U.S. senator, and Civil War general while glimpsing the lifestyles of wealthy late 19th century Americans. 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And that's your local tidbit from Cromwell Media.

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6: Good evening, Central Illinois. Here's your WAND forecast. We're heading into this evening with scattered thunderstorms. Some may go severe with strong gusty winds and large hail. But overnight, we see those taper off and we return to sunshine for the start of our day Thursday. Sunny skies allow us to warm to the low 90s tomorrow afternoon once again. Very hot conditions, all fueling another round of strong, likely severe thunderstorms as we head into tomorrow night. I'm meteorologist Olivia Colon.
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2: Hi, I'm Jerry Hinkle, and here's your local tidbit. Founded in 1829 along the Sangamon River, Decatur, Illinois is known as the Soy City and a major industrial hub with deep ties to Abraham Lincoln, who made his first Illinois home here. It is famous as the birthplace of the NFL's Chicago Bears, the first home of the Grand Army of the Republic, and a central location for agricultural processing. The city is named after Stephen Decatur, a famous naval hero from the War of 1812. And that's your local tidbit from Cromwell Media.
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9: From the Jack FM Weather Center, Thursday will be mostly sunny with a high near 91. But breezy with south-southwest winds up to 20 miles per hour, gusting to 31. Showers and thunderstorms are likely Thursday night, some with heavy rain and a low around 61. Friday turns sunny with a high near 80. For the latest news, weather, and community info, visit DecaturRadio.com.
10: Hi, this is Gordon Deal. Thursday on This Morning, America's First News. Republicans have a new focus that they hope will resonate with voters during the November midterm elections. It's on cutting fraud. Also, how Wall Street is throwing money at the bonanza that is artificial intelligence. Plus, the latest from the Middle East as the U.S. and Iran point fingers. And how a divorce late in life derails so many retirements. Thursday on This Morning, America's First News. 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
9: Good evening, Central Illinois. Here's your WAND forecast. We're heading into this evening with scattered thunderstorms. Some may go severe with strong gusty winds and large hail. But overnight, we see those taper off and we return to sunshine for the start of our day Thursday. Sunny skies allow us to warm to the low 90s tomorrow afternoon. Once again, very hot conditions, all fueling another round of strong, likely severe thunderstorms as we head into tomorrow night. I'm meteorologist Olivia Colon.
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0: Weather Service in Lincoln has issued a flash flood warning for Central Sangamon County until 5:15 a.m. At 2:11 a.m., the public reported thunderstorms producing heavy rain across the warned area. Between 1 and 2 inches of rain have fallen. Additional rainfall amounts up to 1 inch are possible in the warned area. Flash flooding is ongoing or expected to begin shortly. Expected hazards include flash flooding caused by thunderstorms. Severe weather has been reported by the public reported. The following impacts are expected: flash flooding of small creeks and streams, urban areas, highways, streets and underpasses, as well as other poor drainage and low-lying areas. Some locations that will experience flash flooding include Springfield, Illinois State Fairgrounds, Abraham Lincoln Capital Airport, Jerome, Southern View, Leland Grove and Grandview.
1: The U.S. and Iran point fingers, and how a divorce late in life derails so many retirements. 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

0: 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I died and you watched. I died and you walked by and said, no, I'm dead.
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another service in Lincoln has issued a flash flood warning for central Macon County until 5:30 a.m. At 2:30 a.m., Doppler radar indicated thunderstorms producing heavy rain across the warned area. Up to 0.5 inches of rain have fallen. Additional rainfall amounts up to 1 inch are possible in the warned area. Flash flooding is ongoing or expected to begin shortly. Expected hazards include flash flooding caused by thunderstorms. Source, radar. The following impacts are expected: flash flooding of small creeks and streams, urban areas, highways, streets and underpasses, as well as other poor drainage and low-lying areas. Some locations that will experience flash flooding include Decatur, Mount Zion, Forsyth, Harristown, Long Creek and Decatur Airport,

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10: Good evening, Central Illinois. Here's your WAND forecast. We're heading into this evening with scattered thunderstorms. Some may go severe with strong gusty winds and large hail. But overnight, we see those taper off and we return to sunshine for the start of our day Thursday. Sunny skies allow us to warm to the low 90s tomorrow afternoon. Once again, very hot conditions, all fueling another round of strong, likely severe thunderstorms as we head into tomorrow night. I'm meteorologist Olivia Colon.
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5: From the Jack FM Weather Center, a slight chance of showers and thunderstorms late Thursday afternoon. Mostly sunny and breezy with a high near 90. Winds from the south-southwest up to 20 miles per hour, gusting to 31. Thursday night, showers and thunderstorms likely before 10. Some storms could bring heavy rain.
6: Hi, this is Gordon Deal. Thursday on This Morning, America's First News. Republicans have a new focus that they hope will resonate with voters during the November midterm elections. It's on cutting fraud. Also, how Wall Street is throwing money at the bonanza that is artificial intelligence. Plus, the latest from the Middle East as the U.S. and Iran point fingers. And how a divorce late in life derails so many retirements. Thursday on This Morning, America's First News. 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
6: Good evening, Central Illinois. Here's your WAND forecast. We're heading into this evening with scattered thunderstorms. Some may go severe with strong gusty winds and large hail. But overnight, we see those taper off and we return to sunshine for the start of our day Thursday. Sunny skies allow us to warm to the low 90s tomorrow afternoon once again. Very hot conditions, all fueling another round of strong, likely severe thunderstorms as we head into tomorrow night. I'm meteorologist Olivia Colon.
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8: From the Jack FM Weather Center, a slight chance of morning storms gives way to mostly sunny skies and a high near 90. Expect strong south winds and heat index up to 100. Thunderstorms and heavy rain likely overnight with a low around 61. Friday brings sunny skies and a high near 81 with clear conditions overnight. For the latest news, weather, and community info, visit DecaturRadio.com.
9: Hi, this is Gordon Deal. Thursday on This Morning, America's First News. Republicans have a new focus that they hope will resonate with voters during the November midterm elections. It's on cutting fraud. Also, how Wall Street is throwing money at the bonanza that is artificial intelligence. Plus, the latest from the Middle East as the U.S. and Iran point fingers. And how a divorce late in life derails so many retirements. Thursday on This Morning, America's First News. 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
14: Hi, I'm Jerry Hinkle. 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The Macon County Health Department is offering an evidence-based diabetes self-management program that is open to the public and is free. 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Sessions will take place on June 4th, 11th, 18th, 25th, and July 2nd and 9th from 1 to 3 p.m. at the Macon County Health Department.
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Hi, I'm Jerry Hinkle. Here's your local tidbit. Have you explored the Governor Richard J. Oglesby Mansion? The 1870s Italianate-style mansion was home of an important local figure, Richard J. Oglesby. Become acquainted with this three-time Illinois governor, U.S. senator, and Civil War general while glimpsing the lifestyles of wealthy, late 19th century Americans. 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
9: Good evening, Central Illinois. Here's your WAND forecast. We're heading into this evening with scattered thunderstorms. Some may go severe with strong gusty winds and large hail. But overnight, we see those taper off and we return to sunshine for the start of our day Thursday. Sunny skies allow us to warm to the low 90s tomorrow afternoon. Once again, very hot conditions, all fueling another round of strong, likely severe thunderstorms as we head into tomorrow night. I'm meteorologist Olivia Colon.
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2: Hi, I'm Jerry Hinkle, and here's your local tidbit. Founded in 1829 along the Sangamon River, Decatur, Illinois is known as the Soy City and a major industrial hub with deep ties to Abraham Lincoln, who made his first Illinois home here. It is famous as the birthplace of the NFL's Chicago Bears, the first home of the Grand Army of the Republic, and a central location for agricultural processing. The city is named after Stephen Decatur, a famous naval hero from the War of 1812. And that's your local tidbit from Cromwell Media.

0: Thanks for listening to Jack FM. Can you believe some people pay for this?
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4: 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From the Jack FM Weather Center, there is a slight chance of showers Thursday morning, followed by mostly sunny skies and a high near 90. A south wind could gust up to 31 miles per hour. Thursday night, showers and thunderstorms are likely, some potentially heavy, with a low around 61. Friday turns sunny and cooler, with a high near 81. For the latest news, weather, and community info, visit DecaturRadio.com.
5: Hi, this is Gordon Deal. Thursday on This Morning, America's First News. Republicans have a new focus that they hope will resonate with voters during the November midterm elections. It's on cutting fraud. Also, how Wall Street is throwing money at the bonanza that is artificial intelligence. Plus, the latest from the Middle East as the U.S. and Iran point fingers. And how a divorce late in life derails so many retirements. Thursday on This Morning, America's First News. 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
9: Good evening, Central Illinois. Here's your WAND forecast. We're heading into this evening with scattered thunderstorms. Some may go severe with strong gusty winds and large hail. But overnight, we see those taper off and we return to sunshine for the start of our day Thursday. Sunny skies allow us to warm to the low 90s tomorrow afternoon. Once again, very hot conditions, all fueling another round of strong, likely severe thunderstorms as we head into tomorrow night. I'm meteorologist Olivia Colon.
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6: From the Jack FM Weather Center, Thursday will be mostly sunny and breezy with a high near 90. Showers and thunderstorms are expected Thursday night with a 90% chance of rain. Friday will be sunny with a high near 81 and clear skies overnight with a low around 62. For the latest news, weather, and community info, visit DecaturRadio.com.
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13: Temperatures warming right on up again here after a muggy start behind the rain. We will be quickly climbing into the

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5: From the Jack FM Weather Center, a chance of morning showers and thunderstorms. Mostly sunny and breezy with a high near 90, but feels like 100. Overnight, showers and thunderstorms likely, some heavy, with a low around 61. Friday turns sunny and cooler with a high near 81. For the latest news, weather, and community info, visit DecaturRadio.com.
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10: The Decatur Police Department is requesting the public's assistance in solving this week's crime of the week. On May 15, 2026, at approximately 5 a.m., two white male suspects entered a business located in the 2900 block of North Main Street after prying open a door to gain entry. One suspect was described as wearing a black face mask, while the second suspect was described as having a large nose and wearing a dark-colored baseball-style hat. Surveillance video showed the suspects briefly inside the business before the power to the building went out. The suspects stole an ATM from the business and caused additional property damage during the incident. Photos of the suspects can be viewed on the Crime Stoppers website. Anyone with information regarding this incident is encouraged to contact the Decatur Police Department Criminal Investigations Division at 217-424-2734 or submit a tip anonymously through Crime Stoppers at 217-423-TIPS.
7: Crime Stoppers Crime of the Week is a public service message and a courtesy of the Cromwell Media Group of Decatur.
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9: Temperatures warming right on up again here after a muggy start behind the rain. We will be quickly climbing into the 80s and 90s. Feels like temperatures close to 100 again. Mix of sun and clouds here through most of the day with the sunshine at times. We will see the storm chances ramp up this evening. Expect around 5 or 6 o'clock to see those storms move in from the northwest. This is with a cold front this time, and this one will finally cool us off. With that WAND weather forecast, I'm meteorologist Nick Patrick.
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0: Hi, I'm Jerry Hinkle. Here's your local tidbit. Have you explored the Governor Richard J. Oglesby Mansion? The 1870s Italianate-style mansion was home of an important local figure, Richard J. Oglesby. Become acquainted with this three-time Illinois governor, U.S. senator, and Civil War general while glimpsing the lifestyles of wealthy late 19th century Americans. 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
12: Temperatures warming right on up again here after a muggy start behind the rain. We will be quickly climbing into the 80s and 90s. Feels like temperatures close to 100 again. Mix of sun and clouds here through most of the day with the sunshine at times. We will see the storm chances ramp up this evening. Expect around 5 or 6 o'clock to see those storms move in from the northwest. This is with a cold front this time, and this one will finally cool us off. With that WAND weather forecast, I'm meteorologist Nick Patrick.
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2: 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It is famous as the birthplace of the NFL's Chicago Bears, the first home of the Grand Army of the Republic, and a central location for agricultural processing. The city is named after Stephen Decatur, a famous naval hero from the War of 1812. And that's your local tidbit from Cromwell Media.
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7: From the Jack FM Weather Center, mostly sunny with a high near 90, but it will feel like 100 due to high humidity. A south-southwest wind at 11 to 20 miles per hour, gusting up to 31 miles per hour. Showers and thunderstorms arrive tonight with a low around 61. Some storms may bring heavy rainfall. Friday turns sunny with a high near 81. For the latest news, weather, and community info, visit DecaturRadio.com.
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11: The Decatur Police Department is requesting the public's assistance in solving this week's crime of the week. On May 15, 2026, at approximately 5 a.m., two white male suspects entered a business located in the 2900 block of North Main Street after prying open a door to gain entry. One suspect was described as wearing a black face mask, while the second suspect was described as having a large nose and wearing a dark-colored baseball-style hat. Surveillance video showed the suspects briefly inside the business before the power to the building went out. The suspects stole an ATM from the business and caused additional property damage during the incident. Photos of the suspects can be viewed on the Crime Stoppers website. 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
11: Temperatures warming right on up again here after a muggy start behind the rain. We will be quickly climbing into the 80s and 90s. Feels like temperatures close to 100 again. Mix of sun and clouds here through most of the day with the sunshine at times. We will see the storm chances ramp up this evening. Expect around 5 or 6 o'clock to see those storms move in from the northwest. This is with a cold front this time, and this one will finally cool us off. With that WAND weather forecast, I'm meteorologist Nick Patrick.
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4: From the Jack FM Weather Center, today will be mostly sunny and breezy, with a high near 90 and heat index values up to 100. Showers and thunderstorms likely tonight, some producing heavy rain with a low around 61. Friday turns sunny and cooler with a high near 81. For the latest news, weather, and community info, visit DecaturRadio.com.
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0: 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Bitter and panic-inducing.

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14: Temperatures warming right on up again here after a muggy start behind the rain. We will be quickly climbing into the 80s and 90s. Feels like temperatures close to 100 again. Mix of sun and clouds here through most of the day with the sunshine at times. We will see the storm chances ramp up this evening. Expect around 5 or 6 o'clock to see those storms move in from the northwest. This is with a cold front this time, and this one will finally cool us off. With that WAND weather forecast, I'm meteorologist Nick Patrick.
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2: From the Jack FM Weather Center, mostly sunny and breezy today, with a high near 91. Heat index values could reach 100. Showers and thunderstorms likely tonight, some with heavy rain before clearing. Friday will be sunny with a high near 81. For the latest news, weather, and community info, visit DecaturRadio.com.
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6: The Decatur Police Department is requesting the public's assistance in solving this week's Crime of the Week. On May 15, 2026, at approximately 5 a.m., two white male suspects entered a business located in the 2900 block of North Main Street after prying open a door to gain entry. One suspect was described as wearing a black face mask, while the second suspect was described as having a large nose and wearing a dark-colored baseball-style hat. Surveillance video showed the suspects briefly inside the business before the power to the building went out. The suspects stole an ATM from the business and caused additional property damage during the incident. Photos of the suspects can be viewed on the Crime Stoppers website. Anyone with information regarding this incident is encouraged to contact the Decatur Police Department Criminal Investigations Division at 217-424-2734 or submit a tip anonymously through Crime Stoppers at 217-423-TIPS.
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Oh, please say it's another coffee mug.

0: 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In this economy?
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11: Really a repeat of yesterday after how heavy those storms were. These temperatures warmed up very quickly, low 90s for us. 100-degree heat index, but this is our last day of real heat and humidity. We do have those storms coming in again this evening around 5 or 6 o'clock. We'll begin to see those storms develop. They'll linger through the overnight hours here till about 10 or 11. Then they're out of the way. Winds shift out of the northwest, and it is much cooler, low 80s for Friday. With that weather forecast, I'm meteorologist Nick Patrick.
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7: From the Jack FM Weather Center, today will be mostly sunny and hot, with a high near 91. Expect breezy conditions from the south-southwest at 15 to 20 miles per hour, with gusts up to 31. Tonight, showers and thunderstorms are likely before late evening, with heavy rainfall possible. The low will be around 61. Friday turns sunny with a high near 81. For the latest news, weather, and community info, visit DecaturRadio.com.
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11: Really a repeat of yesterday after how heavy those storms were. These temperatures warmed up very quickly, low 90s for us. 100-degree heat index, but this is our last day of real heat and humidity. We do have those storms coming in again this evening around 5 or 6 o'clock. We'll begin to see those storms develop. They'll linger through the overnight hours here till about 10 or 11. Then they're out of the way. Winds shift out of the northwest, and it is much cooler, low 80s for Friday. With that weather forecast, I'm meteorologist Nick Patrick.
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2: From the Jack FM Weather Center, showers and thunderstorms are expected tonight, with heavy rain possible before midnight. The low will be around 61. Winds shift from southwest to northwest. Friday will be sunny with a high near 81. The weekend starts clear and mild. For the latest news, weather, and community info, visit DecaturRadio.com.
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6: The Decatur Police Department is requesting the public's assistance in solving this week's Crime of the Week. On May 15, 2026, at approximately 5 a.m., two white male suspects entered a business located in the 2900 block of North Main Street after prying open a door to gain entry. One suspect was described as wearing a black face mask, while the second suspect was described as having a large nose and wearing a dark-colored baseball-style hat. Surveillance video showed the suspects briefly inside the business before the power to the building went out. The suspects stole an ATM from the business and caused additional property damage during the incident. Photos of the suspects can be viewed on the Crime Stoppers website. Anyone with information regarding this incident is encouraged to contact the Decatur Police Department Criminal Investigations Division at 217-424-2734 or submit a tip anonymously through Crime Stoppers at 217-423-TIPS.
4: Crime Stoppers Crime of the Week is a public service message and a courtesy of the Cromwell Media Group of Decatur.
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8: 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Roll into Chrissy's Wits End in Decatur from 6 to 8. 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

0: Hi, I'm Jerry Hinkle, and here's your local tidbit. Founded in 1829 along the Sangamon River, Decatur, Illinois is known as the Soy City and a major industrial hub with deep ties to Abraham Lincoln, who made his first Illinois home here. It is famous as the birthplace of the NFL's Chicago Bears, the first home of the Grand Army of the Republic, and a central location for agricultural processing. The city is named after Stephen Decatur, a famous naval hero from the War of 1812. And that's your local tidbit from Cromwell Media.
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0: Cause I gotta have faith. Ooh, I gotta have faith. Because I gotta have faith, faith. I gotta have faith, faith.
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1: Whoa, okay. 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Hey, this one also says you get a free phone if you switch.
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13: Really a repeat of yesterday after how heavy those storms were. These temperatures warmed up very quickly, low 90s for us. 100-degree heat index, but this is our last day of real heat and humidity. We do have those storms coming in again this evening around 5 or 6 o'clock. We'll begin to see those storms develop. They'll linger through the overnight hours here till about 10 or 11. Then they're out of the way. Winds shift out of the northwest, and it is much cooler, low 80s for Friday. With that weather forecast, I'm meteorologist Nick Patrick.
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Weather Service has issued tornado watch number 313, effective until 9 p.m. This watch includes the following counties in Illinois: Cass, DeWitt, Logan, Mason, Menard, Morgan, and Sangamon. Remember, a tornado watch means the conditions are favorable for the development of severe weather, including tornadoes, large hail and damaging winds, in and close to the watch area. While severe weather may not be imminent, persons should remain alert for rapidly changing weather conditions and listen for later statements and possible warnings. 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
8: From the Jack FM Weather Center, showers and thunderstorms this evening. Some severe with heavy rain. Lows near 59. Clearing Friday, sunny with a high near 80. Warming into the weekend, reaching the low 80s Saturday. For the latest news, weather, and community info, visit DecaturRadio.com.
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9: Really a repeat of yesterday after how heavy those storms were. These temperatures warmed up very quickly, low 90s for us. 100-degree heat index, but this is our last day of real heat and humidity. We do have those storms coming in again this evening around 5 or 6 o'clock. We'll begin to see those storms develop. They'll linger through the overnight hours here till about 10 or 11. Then they're out of the way. Winds shift out of the northwest, and it is much cooler, low 80s for Friday. With that weather forecast, I'm meteorologist Nick Patrick.
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6: From the Jack FM Weather Center, showers and thunderstorms are expected tonight, mainly before 11 p.m. Some storms could be severe with heavy rainfall. Lows near 59, northwest wind up to 16 miles per hour. Friday will be sunny with a high near 80. Saturday brings increasing clouds and a high near 82. 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
14: Hi, I'm Jerry Hinkle, and here's what's happening about town. 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

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I said you look so fine that I really want to make you mine. 4, 5, 6, come on and get your kicks. 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
10: Really a repeat of yesterday after how heavy those storms were. These temperatures warmed up very quickly, low 90s for us. 100-degree heat index, but this is our last day of real heat and humidity. We do have those storms coming in again this evening around 5 or 6 o'clock. We'll begin to see those storms develop. They'll linger through the overnight hours here till about 10 or 11. Then they're out of the way. Winds shift out of the northwest, and it is much cooler, low 80s for Friday. With that weather forecast, I'm meteorologist Nick Patrick.
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2: From the Jack FM Weather Center, showers and thunderstorms are expected tonight, mainly before 11 p.m. Some storms could be severe with heavy rainfall. Lows near 59, northwest
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6: The Decatur Police Department is requesting the public's assistance in solving this week's Crime of the Week. On May 15, 2026, at approximately 5 a.m., two white male suspects entered a business located in the 2900 block of North Main Street after prying open a door to gain entry. One suspect was described as wearing a black face mask, while the second suspect was described as having a large nose and wearing a dark-colored baseball-style hat. Surveillance video showed the suspects briefly inside the business before the power to the building went out. The suspects stole an ATM from the business and caused additional property damage during the incident. Photos of the suspects can be viewed on the Crime Stoppers website. Anyone with information regarding this incident is encouraged to contact the Decatur Police Department Criminal Investigations Division at 217-424-2734 or submit a tip anonymously through Crime Stoppers at 217-423-TIPS.
4: Crime Stoppers Crime of the Week is a public service message and a courtesy of the Cromwell Media Group of Decatur.
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14: Good evening, Central Illinois. I'm Jacob Thome with your evening weather update. It was another hot and humid day across the region with heat index values approaching 100 degrees this afternoon. Attention now turns to a severe weather threat expected later this evening. As of 4 p.m., a tornado watch is currently in effect for counties to our north and west. Macon and Christian counties are not currently included, but that certainly could change as storms continue to develop to our west. The greatest threats tonight appear to be damaging winds, large hail, and heavy rainfall with a few tornadoes possible. Storms are expected between 6 and 10 p.m. Stay weather aware and have multiple ways to receive warnings. This has been your evening weather update.
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2: From the Jack FM Weather Center, showers and thunderstorms are expected tonight, with some storms possibly severe. Lows will be around 59, with winds up to 30 miles per hour. Friday will be sunny with a high near 80. For the latest news, weather, and community info, visit DecaturRadio.com.
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12: 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Here's what's happening about town. The Scoville Zoo will host Dementia-Friendly Days on the first Monday of every month from now until October, from 1 p.m. to 3 p.m., a day of fun, relaxation, and socializing for our community members living with dementia and their caregivers. 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

0: Hi, I'm Jerry Hinkle, and here's your local tidbit. Founded in 1829 along the Sangamon River, Decatur, Illinois is known as the Soy City and a major industrial hub with deep ties to Abraham Lincoln, who made his first Illinois home here. It is famous as the birthplace of the NFL's Chicago Bears, the first home of the Grand Army of the Republic, and a central location for agricultural processing. The city is named after Stephen Decatur, a famous naval hero from the War of 1812. And that's your local tidbit from Cromwell Media.
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4: The Decatur Police Department is requesting the public's assistance in solving this week's Crime of the Week. On May 15, 2026, at approximately 5 a.m., two white male suspects entered a business located in the 2900 block of North Main Street after prying open a door to gain entry. One suspect was described as wearing a black face mask, while the second suspect was described as having a large nose and wearing a dark-colored baseball-style hat. Surveillance video showed the suspects briefly inside the business before the power to the building went out. The suspects stole an ATM from the business and caused additional property damage during the incident. Photos of the suspects can be viewed on the Crime Stoppers website. Anyone with information regarding this incident is encouraged to contact the Decatur Police Department Criminal Investigations Division at 217-424-2734 or submit a tip anonymously through Crime Stoppers at 217-423-TIPS.
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11: Good evening, Central Illinois. I'm Jacob Thome with your evening weather update. It was another hot and humid day across the region with heat index values approaching 100 degrees this afternoon. Attention now turns to a severe weather threat expected later this evening. As of 4 p.m., a tornado watch is currently in effect for counties to our north and west. Macon and Christian counties are not currently included, but that certainly could change as storms continue to develop to our west. The greatest threats tonight appear to be damaging winds, large hail, and heavy rainfall with a few tornadoes possible. Storms are expected between 6 and 10 p.m. Stay weather aware and have multiple ways to receive warnings. This has been your evening weather update.
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5: 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Jerry Hinkle here. It's Thursday, and Thursday, it means it's bike night. We are here at Chrissy's Wits End in Decatur for our bike night event. Come on out and join the crowd. Hopefully the storm clouds will stay away, and we can have a great night. People are already pulling in, and we got everybody with their motorcycles looking great. We're going to have pictures taken, and we'll have those posted tomorrow, of course. We want to get you out here. We will be pulling four qualifiers tonight. And those four qualifiers will go with all the other qualifiers to the finale on October 1st at Landmark of Taylorville. And someone's name is going to get drawn from those qualifiers.

0: National Weather Service in Lincoln has issued a severe thunderstorm warning for Logan County, DeWitt County, northwestern Macon County, until 7:15 p.m. At 6:13 p.m., severe thunderstorms were located along a line extending from San Jose to near Kilbourne, moving east at 50 miles per hour. Expected hazards include 70 miles per hour wind gusts and quarter-size hail. This is a radar-indicated threat. The following impacts are expected. Hail damage to vehicles is expected. Expect considerable tree damage. Wind damage is also likely to mobile homes, roofs, and outbuildings. Severe thunderstorms will be near Emden, Hartsburg, and New Holland around 6:20 p.m. Lincoln around 6:30 p.m. Other locations in the path of these severe thunderstorms include Atlanta, Waynesville, Elkhart, Beeson, Clinton, Mount Pulaski, Kenny, Chestnut, Wapella, and Latham. This includes the following highways: Interstate 155 between mile marker 0 and 10, Interstate 55 between mile markers 112 and 141.
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0: Service in Lincoln has issued a severe thunderstorm warning for Menard County, northwestern Sangamon County, Cass County, Mason County, northern Morgan County, until 7:15 p.m. At 6:30 p.m., severe thunderstorms were located along a line extending from Mason City to near Chapin, moving east at 55 miles per hour. Expected hazards include 70 miles per hour wind gusts and quarter-size hail. This is a radar-indicated threat. The following impacts are expected. Hail damage to vehicles is expected. Expect considerable tree damage. Wind damage is also likely to mobile homes, roofs, and outbuildings. Severe thunderstorms will be near Petersburg, Ashland, Greenview, Chapin, Tallulah, and Waterbury around 6:35 p.m. Athens and Pleasant Plains around 6:40 p.m. Williamsville around 6:50 p.m. Other locations in the path of these severe thunderstorms include Sherman, Abraham Lincoln Capital Airport, Springfield, and Illinois State Fairgrounds. This includes the following highways: Interstate 55 between mile markers 97 and 107. Interstate 72 between mile markers 103 and 105.
1: 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Jerry Hinkle here. It's Thursday night, and bike night is happening right now at Chrissy's Wits End in Decatur. Get on over here. We are having a great time. People are riding in with their bikes, and we've got music, we've got food, we got Dell's Popcorn Shop, we got Soy City Vapes. They're doing some vendor stuff right now. They've got, like I said, food, music, drinks, and good times. I'm here with Bill Pinkston, general manager from Landmark Taylor, Bill Chevy Buick GMC, and he's going to tell us about some of the things going on at the dealership.
2: Yeah, we had a really big used car or new car vehicle month last month. Got some great trade-ins, two or three really nice low mileage 3/4 ton. I brought out a Jeep Wrangler tonight that we took in on trade, super clean unit. So big rebates are back, been back for a little bit. Now we're starting to get some 0% financing, so need to come down and check us out.
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2: 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We have access to all those. With the network with GM, you know, you're looking for a new vehicle, we ain't got it, we'll get on the computer and get it found for you.
1: See, that's a place to go, so get on out there. And while you're out, get on out here, because we're going to be here till 8 as the weather permits. If we have to wrap up a little early, we will, but we are going to get 4 qualifiers tonight. And at the very end, the finale at Landmark of Taylorville on October 1st, someone's name is going to get pulled, and they're going to get that brand new 2026 Harley-Davidson Heritage Classic. Come on out, take a look at it, and hopefully we'll see you soon. 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Hopefully we'll see you soon. It's Jerry Hinkle with 106.7 The Fox and 105.1 Jack FM.
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0: Service in Lincoln has issued a severe thunderstorm warning for Piatt County, eastern Owyhee County, southeastern McLean County, western Champaign County, northeastern Macon County, until 7:45 p.m. At 6:45 p.m., severe thunderstorms were located along a line extending from near Lexington to Haworth to near Mount Pulaski, moving east at 55 miles per hour. Expected hazards include 70 miles per hour wind gusts and quarter-size hail. This is a radar-indicated threat. The following impacts are expected. Hail damage to vehicles is expected. Expect considerable tree damage. Wind damage is also likely to mobile homes, roofs, and outbuildings. Severe thunderstorms will be near Farmer City and Saybrook around 7 p.m. Weldon around 7:05 p.m. Other locations in the path of these severe thunderstorms include Argenta, Mansfield, Oriana, DeLand, Mahomet, Fisher, Siskel, Lake of the Woods, Monticello, Seymour, Whiteheath, Champaign, Rantoul, Beaumont, Thomasboro, Bonneville, Urbana, Savoy, Ipsdale, Sadorus, and Willard Airport. This includes the following highways: Interstate 57 between mile markers 226 and 256, Interstate 72 between mile markers 140 and 182, Interstate 74 between mile markers 153 and 187.
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6: 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It's Jerry Hinkle. Thursday night means bike night. We are at Chrissy's Wits End Indicator. Get on over here. We've got food, music, fun, drinks, and people. And it's a great time. I'm here with Michelle from Kosiah Harley-Davidson, who's going to talk about, one, the check-in that you can do at the bike nights, and some of the deals going on right now.
7: Hey, we've got a lot going on at the dealership right now. The next thing we've got coming up is a ride this coming Saturday. It's going to go to 36 Saloon in Rockville, Indiana. Kickstands up at, 9:30 a.m. The cool thing about this ride is everybody knows it's a straight shot on 36 to get over to 36 Saloon. We're not touching 36 on the way over. We're taking the scenic route. So I hope you guys can join us. Another cool thing that's going on here at Bike Night tonight is that we've got on the Harley-Davidson app, you can check in at the event and get you some points. So get out here. You've got to be at the location, at the Wits End, and you can check in to get some points. Should be a good time tonight. They've got an awesome setup and plenty of parking. So come on out and then stop in the dealership every week and sign up to get entered to win. We've got two qualifiers we're announcing tonight just from the box of the shop.
6: Sounds like a great deal. And of course, you can see that beautiful bike, the 2026 Harley-Davidson Heritage Classic, that someone is going to be going home with at the finale. But you have to get up, get in here, sign up, get pulled as a qualifier, and make it all the way to the finale. That's October 1st. So get on out here. We'll hopefully see you real soon. It's Jerry Hinkle. 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It's Jerry Hinkle with 106.7 The Fox and 105.1 Jack FM.
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14: Good evening, Central Illinois. I'm Jacob Thome with your evening weather update. It was another hot and humid day across the region, with heat index values approaching 100 degrees this afternoon. Attention now turns to a severe weather threat expected later this evening. As of 4 p.m., a tornado watch is currently in effect for counties to our north and west. Macon and Christian counties are not currently included, but that certainly could change as storms continue to develop to our west. The greatest threats tonight appear to be damaging winds, large hail, and heavy rainfall, with a few tornadoes possible. Storms are expected between 6 and 10 p.m. Stay weather aware and have multiple ways to receive warnings. This has been your evening weather update.
15: When you need some Bon Jovi or Prince, please ask Alexa to play 105.1 Jack FM.